0: thinking a lot about what happens when people go through those kind of changes.
1: And a Gungahlin bar has been recognised at the 2026 Australian International Beer Awards in Melbourne. Cypher Brewing was one of the five nominees shortlisted for the Champion Small Australian Brewery category. Overall, Cypher won three gold, along with a handful of silver and a bronze medal.
2: Sports update.
1: The Brumbies women are gearing up for their final pre-season clash today. The action is a double-header, with the Super W fixture kicking off proceedings against the New South Wales Waratahs before the Brumbies men take on Moana Pacifica in their final regular season match. Head coach James Irwin says they've used these pre-season games to prepare for the season.
3: Some real excitement there too, right? We're going into round one knowing it's a must-win round, and we're not sort of building into the season and going through the motions. So, certainly some positives there, but we're sort of expecting to be hitting the ground running in round one exactly where we need to be.
1: All the action gets underway at 12:05. That's the latest from the Capital Radio newsroom.
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5: Good morning, I'm Pete Davidson with the latest Canberra traffic. Madura traffic on the increase on Fairburn Avenue around Madura Road, Pialago Avenue. Heading in and out of Belconnen, William Hovell Drive, slowing through the roadwork zone. And Gungahlin, gas pipeline works are closed. Gundaroo Drive westbound between Horse Park Drive and Palin Street. Drop your bottles and cans to a return point for recycling that makes sense. 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That's ACTCDS. If you see anything on the roads, call 1300 545 082.
2: 2CA's four-day forecast for Canberra.
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1: Partly cloudy and top of 15 today. Partly cloudy again tomorrow. Showers possible in the morning, 13 degrees. Frost on Monday, medium chance of showers in the evening, max of 13, then showers and a top of 13 on Tuesday. 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

Forever Classic 2CA, Simple Minds, Don't You Forget About Me. If you love that movie, The Breakfast Club, that song would be very familiar with you. Lots more classics. I was going to say a great big bunch of lots more classics coming up, but I won't say that because that is A, very bad English, and B, very bad English. So let's play another song. Oh, Gloria Gaynor, I Will Survive.

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It's a 30-minute music marathon on Forever Classic 2CA, the Bangles classic Manic Monday. On the way in just a moment, hopefully it won't be quite as manic a Monday as normal this coming Monday with the public holiday and on a spectacular Saturday. I hope it is anyway for you. T-Rex, 2CA.

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0: 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And we got it on with T-Rex as well. 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Bang, away you go. Hey, another 30-minute music marathon coming up soon. We do them right across the weekend, so another one from 11. A little bit closer, Billy Joel from his massive The River of Dreams album, and an Aussie classic from Skyhooks on the way too.
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0: And that's just a tiny sample of some of the amazing music that Eric Clapton's given us over the years. Imagine seeing him live in Chicago in the USA. Yeah, return flights for you and your plus one, whoever you'd like that to be. Tickets to the show, of course, and $5,000 spending money. Oh, you'd be seeing Eric Clapton at the home of the Chicago Bulls as well. So if you're really into your sport as well, it's like a double whammy. So your chance to win starts on Tuesday after the long weekend. And your first chance for the day each day will be in your classic breakfast with Holmesy and Jim. Then we do it right across the day. Best of luck getting on the standby list. That trip could totally be yours thanks to Right Way Curtains and Blinds and the Luxaflex Warm Your Home Winter Sale, which is on now.
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0: 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Hey, cheers for making us part of your long weekend. Got some Tina Turner really soon in another 30-minute music marathon. That is minutes away. Some LRB as well. After 2CA News.
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12: Heading for a top of 15 degrees in Canberra, partly cloudy, no rain. From the Capital Radio Newsroom, good morning. I'm James Wybrow. Australia's petrol supply is now at its highest level since minimum stock obligations were introduced 3 years ago. The federal government has confirmed the country has 48 days worth of petrol supplies and 36 days worth of diesel. 46 ships are currently en route to bring fuel supplies to our country. Energy Minister Chris Bowen says it is a good outcome as the effects of the Iran war continue to be felt.
13: This is remarkable in the face of very tight international supply chains and the worst geopolitical environment you could imagine for oil supply, the fact that Australia, government and industry working together.
12: Meanwhile, the federal government is being urged to explain how much has been spent to manage the return of ISIS-linked women and children to Australia. Several sources have told The Telegraph the latest group to touch down in Sydney was given VIP treatment, including a pizza dinner. Overseas, the United States has not announced a decision after a two-hour meeting regarding a potential deal on Iran. President Donald Trump is considering whether to move forward with an agreement which would open the Strait of Hormuz and extend the ceasefire. In local news, the ACT government has introduced legislation to make coercive control a standalone criminal offence. The proposed laws target patterns of controlling and manipulative behaviour and would allow police to lay charges even where there is no evidence of physical violence. CEO of the YWCA, Francis Crimmins, says the police are going to have significant training and support.
14: In this area, and also community awareness and training. That's what we really want to see in the period before it comes law. We've got this period now to be making sure that the community understands what coercive control is and look like, but most importantly that our police officers are given the education and support.
12: The ACT government has announced the 2026 Multicultural Festival was a success. Caitlin Lewis reports.
15: This year's festival brought in crowds of over 350,000 people, generating an economic impact of nearly $23 million for the ACT. Post-event research also had good results, with the majority of respondents saying they would return in 2027. Over 94% of attendees agreed that the festival made it feel like Canberra values diversity and has an active local community. Minister for Multicultural Affairs Michael Pedersen welcomed the news, saying the government worked hard to achieve these results. Caitlin Lewis, Capital Radio News.
12: And the inaugural National Ukrainian Film Festival is launching next week across Australia's major cities. Palace Electric Theatre will host two movies, Slovo House, Unfinished Novel, and 2,000 Metres to Andrakiva, as part of the event, which begins on Tuesday.
11: Sports update.
12: Aussie Alex de Minaur has been eliminated from the French Open in the third round. Craig Gabriel reports.
16: After his last match, you wouldn't have necessarily expected Jakob Mensik to have recovered enough to play the way he did against Alex de Minaur. The first set was one-way traffic. De Minaur cleaned up 6-love in about 20 minutes, and it looked like it was going to be a good day. But Mensik got a second win, and he began sailing, and he's into the last 16, 6-2, 6-2, 6-3. It's the first time he's beaten de Minaur. Earlier, there were wins for Iga Świątek and Rafa Jadot.
12: In the NRL, the Sharks have secured victory in the Battle of the Beaches, defeating Manly 28 points to 22. And the Brumbies have announced 23-year-old halfback Clayton Thorne is staying in the nation's capital until the end of 2027. The club described Thorne as one of the most entertaining young talents in Australian rugby, saying he's developed into a key member of the squad. That's the latest from the Capital Radio newsroom.
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17: Good morning, I'm Pete Davidson with the latest Canberra traffic. In the CBD, Kooyong Street busy around the Canberra Centre. Belconnen also becoming busier in and around the shops and along Emu Bank. Reports of a smashed Molongalo, John Gorton Drive heading down to Coppins Crossing. 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
1: 2CA's four-day forecast for Canberra.
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12: Partly cloudy and a slight chance of a shower tonight, top of 15. Partly cloudy again tomorrow, showers possible in the morning, 13 degrees. Frost on Monday to start the week with a medium chance of showers in the evening, max of 13 degrees, then showers and a top of 13 on Tuesday. Right now it's 12 in Casey, 12 in Ainslie and 13 degrees in Gowrie.
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It's a 30-minute music marathon on Forever Classic 2CR. Yeah, lots of non-stop commercial-free music for you. And take care of some classic 70s rock business with Backman Turner Overdrive in just a moment after Fine Young Cannibals from the 80s on 2CR.

It's a 30-minute music marathon on Forever Classic 2CA. Hey, if you haven't been to see the Michael movie yet, you know, the Michael Jackson biopic, well, here you go. Maybe this long weekend is your chance to go and check it out. It's still huge at the movie. It's going to be one of the biggest movies of the year. I'll do some classic Michael for you in a second after Fleetwood Mac on 2CA.

0: 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Hope you're having a good long weekend.
1: 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Eric Clapton live in Chicago.
0: You betcha. And the result of our Eric Clapton Fight for Your flashback. So enjoy the rest of your weekend. We'll see you on Tuesday.

0: That's a classic Blondie on Canberra's Forever Classic 2CA, one way or another. And MJ, Black or White there too. I still haven't been to see the Michael Jackson movie. Maybe this long weekend I'll finally get the chance to go and check it out. Hello, it is Tim here for the Saturday of your long weekend. Hope your weekend's going okay so far. A fair bit of stuff going on around town actually this weekend for the long weekend in Canberra. ACT Brumbies and Moana Pacifica at GIO Stadium later on today. Of course, the Raiders and the Cowboys tomorrow. And plenty of stuff going on for Reconciliation Day itself on Monday on the public holiday, including there in parks where all the events are happening. Casey Donovan's going to be on stage at about 1 o'clock. She's great. Casey has an amazing singing voice. If you've never seen her live, worth checking out. Enjoy yourself, whatever you're doing this long weekend. Legendary Diana Ross on the way in just a moment. Eric Burdon and the Animals coming up as well.
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0: 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I shot Sheriff, lady dancer, if I saw you in heaven. Well, if it's in the way that you use it, I think Eric Clapton knows how to use an electric guitar. Imagine seeing Eric Clapton live in Chicago, in the States. 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So be listening from Tuesday after the long weekend. Your chance to win, get yourself on the standby list. 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Eric Clapton live in Chicago. It's our latest superstar experience thanks to Right Way Curtains and Blinds and the Luxaflex Warm Your Home Winter Sale, which is on there right now. Got some classic ABBA coming up in just a tick.
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7: Heading for a top of 15 in Canberra today, partly cloudy, no rain. From the Capital Radio Newsroom, good afternoon. I'm James Wybrow. The federal government says the country's petrol supply is now at its highest level since minimum stock obligations were introduced. Australia now has 48 days worth of petrol supplies and 36 days worth of diesel. The country has slowly been increasing its supply due to uncertainty surrounding the war in Iran. Meanwhile, the US president has met with advisers for about 2 hours regarding the potential Iran peace agreement. Donald Trump has not yet announced whether his country will move forward with the proposed deal to extend the ceasefire. Closer to home, Nationals MP and former Deputy Prime Minister Michael McCormack has been involved in an altercation outside a Canberra venue during Wednesday night's State of Origin match. Video obtained by Sky News shows Mr. McCormack in a heated exchange outside the Eastlake Football Club in Kingston. Coalition MPs aligned with the party's right faction had gathered at the club to watch the match when a group of tradies from the Central Coast allegedly began causing disruptions. In other news, a Q&A tour of a new indie film, Alphabet Lane, is coming to Canberra next month. The tour is coming to Cooma, Tumut and Jundubine, as well as a stop in Yass. The film was written and directed by Cooma product James Litchfield and tells the story of a couple being taunted by imaginary friends that they made up after moving from the city to the country. Litchfield says the Cooma landscape makes it easy to tell the story.
8: The Cooma landscape of the Monero is just incredibly beautiful, and it's a very interesting landscape because it's beautiful on the one hand, and then it's also in some ways harsh and cold, and so for that reason you get a very kind of interesting backdrop to any story.
7: Also making news, more than 30,000 Hyundai Tucson vehicles sold in Australia are being recalled. Affected models include NX4 versions manufactured between 2025 and 2026. A software issue could cause the collision avoidance system to activate unnecessarily. And with winter on the doorstep, Asthma Australia is calling for more to be done about wood fire heaters. The body, which represents nearly 3 million Australians living with the condition, says wood fires are a major and preventable trigger for asthma sufferers. The group CEO, Kate Miranda, says wood fire smoke can have a detrimental impact.
9: The pollution in the smoke, those PM2.5 particles, when they're breathed deeply into the lungs, they can trigger the wheezing, the tightnessing of the chest, and bring on asthma attacks and other respiratory conditions.
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7: Unleaded is $1.81 at the United in Amaru. It's $1.81 at the Shell in Waniasa and $1.77 at the Metro in Fishwick.
6: Sports update.
7: The Brumbies' hopes of hosting a home final have been dashed, with the Crusaders' win over the Hurricanes putting it out of reach. However, the Brums can still move as high as fourth, with a bonus point win against Moana Pacifica this afternoon, providing the Blues lose to the Chiefs. Kickoff is at 2:35 this afternoon. In NRL, Cronulla has secured a rousing 28-22 victory over Manly in front of thousands of fans at Ocean Protect Stadium. Co-captain Blake Brayley suffered a suspected broken arm in the match, leaving him in doubt for the rest of the State of Origin series. Meanwhile, the Knights are preparing to take on the Eels this afternoon before the Tigers and Bulldogs do battle. And in AFL action, Carlton has defeated Geelong by 4 points. Today's AFL action begins with Sydney hosting Richmond before Brisbane play Fremantle, with the Bulldogs and Collingwood finishing the day. That's the latest news update from the Capital Radio newsroom.
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10: Good afternoon, I'm Pete Davidson with the latest Canberra traffic. Reports of a smash at the Madura Shops on Madura Road at the Spitfire Road roundabout into Woolies. Gungahlin, gas pipeline works have closed Gundaroo Drive westbound between Horse Park Drive and Palin Street. Commonwealth Avenue Bridge, the works continue, one lane open in each direction. 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If you see anything on the roads, call 1300 545 082.
1: 2CA's four-day forecast for Canberra.
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7: Partly cloudy and a slight chance of a shower tonight, top of 15. Partly cloudy again tomorrow, showers possible in the morning, 13 degrees. Frost on Monday to start the week, with a medium chance of showers in the evening, max of 13 degrees, then showers and a top of 13 on Tuesday. Right now it's 14 in Dunlop, 14 in Lynham and 14 degrees in Fadden.
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1: 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Eric Clapton live in Chicago.
0: You betcha. And the result of our Eric Clapton Fight for Your Flashback. So enjoy the rest.

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Good afternoon. It is Kathy Dan. Ah, feels good. This long weekend. Let's get the hair, the breeze in our hair as we enjoy Hollywood Nights, Bob Seger and the Silver Bullet Band on 2CA.

0: Supernova Classic 2CA, there's Richard Marx and Should Have Known Better. Richard, one of the names announced who's going to be performing at this amazing, huge tribute concert to the legendary John Farnham. It's going to be coming up on September 20 at Rod Laver Arena. It is a fundraiser for Head and Neck Cancer Australia, who helped John through his own journey. Yeah, an incredible lineup, over 120 artists, including Richard Marx. Jimmy Barnes, Celine Dion is going to be performing via satellite, as is Hugh Jackman. Celine Dion is an unabashed fan of John Farnham, so very excited by that. I assume it's going to be televised. Can't wait for it. Still to come, we will get back soon with the Rolling Stones and Katrina and the Waves on 2CA.
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0: 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We'll set up another 30-minute music marathon for you on 2CA. Great stuff from Joe Cocker. James Brown. So nice, so nice. I got you. Paul Simon. I can call you Daddy, and Daddy, when you call me,
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Everybody owned a copy of that album back in the 80s, didn't they? Paul Simon, Forever Classic 2CA. 30-minute music marathon, the unmistakable voice now of Joe Cocker.

0: CA David Bowie there with Sorrow. Thank you for joining me. It's Cathy Din. We'll wrap up that 30-minute music marathon. Another one coming up after 2 o'clock for us. Of course, it's a long weekend, a Reconciliation Day. Reconciliation Week, and there's so much to do as well. Places like Parliament House, National Film and Sound Archive, the National Library, they're all having extra special Reconciliation Day themes. You can enjoy stuff on Monday as well at John Dunmore Lang Place, which is just in front of the old Parliament House there, from 10 till 3. There's going to be music and dance, storytelling, weaving, beading. Have a look at the canberradigest.com.au for all the details. Brian Adams soon on 2CA.
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0: 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Hope you're having a good long weekend.
1: 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Eric Clapton live in Chicago.
0: You betcha. And the result of our Eric Clapton Fight for Your flashback. So enjoy the rest of your weekend. We'll see you on Tuesday.

0: 2CR Eurogliders, heaven must be there. Very excited to get our next superstar experience underway for you. It is, of course, the legendary Eric Clapton in the City of Blues. Yes, Chicago. Chance to go see Eric in Chicago. Amazing. $5,000 spending money. Return airfare for two. We will start putting you on the standby list Tuesday morning. Thanks to The Right Way Curtains and Blinds, Luxaflex, Warm Your Home, Winter Sale, which is on right now. 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
1: 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Eric Clapton live in Chicago.
0: You betcha. 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

0: Life in the Fast Lane. Going to be playing more Eagles on Sunday morning. A little tequila sunrise to kick off 70 Sunday morning. Also going to be playing everything from England Dan and John Ford Coley. Great song out of 76. American duo McFadden and Whitehead. Great song coming up from them. Ain't No Stopping Us Now. And a huge song from the Atlantic Crossing album from Rod Stewart. That and more coming up tomorrow morning. 6 to 9, 70 Sunday morning on 2CA.
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0: 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Oh, I do love me some Alan Parsons Project. There's Eye in the Sky. With Kathy Dinn, we are going to start putting names on the standby list Tuesday morning for our next superstar experience, Eric Clapton in Chicago. So, Fight for Your Flashback again this week has gone with Eric Clapton songs. This time, two songs from his solo career. Holmes has gone for Lay Down, Sally. And for Gemma, make your voice heard at our Facebook page. Vote for one of these two songs. And we'll find out who's going to be taking it home on Tuesday morning on the Classic Breakfast, which is when we'll start putting names on the standby list for Eric Clapton.
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Hope you're having a great afternoon. You're enjoying the music. Queen up soon. All we hear is Radio Cuckoo, Radio Cuckoo, Radio Cuckoo. 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

0: Of fun, that is madness. 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
0: You betcha. And the result of our Eric Clapton Fight for Your flashback. 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We'll see

0: over Classic 2CA with Cheap Trick. If you want my love, rug up if you're heading to the footy tomorrow. Raiders v Cowboys at GIO Stadium. That gets underway at 4.05. It's already going to be cold at the AIS Ice Arena as the Canberra Brave take on Central Coast Rhinos. That is tomorrow too. I believe it's sold out. Every time I go and try and buy tickets to the ice hockey, it's sold out. So popular. I think I might try for a couple of weeks from now. Go along and see it. It looks very exciting. Still to come, Rod Stewart, In Excess, it's 2CA.
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0: Who's ready to get on the standby list to see the legendary Eric Clapton in Chicago, absolutely legendary city as well. Our next amazing superstar experience, who would you be taking along to enjoy the Windy City and some great blues music? 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Thanks to Right Way Curtain and Blinds, Luxaflex Warm Your Home Winter Sale. 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

0: 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I know, super creative, right? We'll be playing Todd Rundgren for us, also the Eagles, and I'm going to be playing a song which was actually one of the first hits of the decade. It was released 9 days into the 1970s, became a big hit as well. Going to be playing that and more. Do join me tomorrow morning, 6 till 9 for Forever Classic 70s Sunday morning.
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I've heard people say that too much of anything is not good for you, baby. But I don't know about that.

0: 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Hope you're having a good long weekend.
1: 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Eric Clapton live in Chicago.
0: You betcha. And the result of our Eric Clapton Fight for Your Flashback. So enjoy the rest of your weekend. We'll see you on Tuesday.

Forever Classic 2CA is still to come in our 30-minute music marathon. Mr. Jimmy Barnes is on the way, Boney M as well. Here's Amy Stewart on 2CA.

0: A Boney M there with Sunny. It is Kathy Dinn enjoying our long weekend. We're going to put another dime in the jukebox, baby. Jukebox Saturday night, not far away, coming up from 6 o'clock. Before that, though, one of my favourites from the Rolling Stones. We'll play the Monkees as well on TCA.
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0: RCA. Boy, we have some great songs coming up for you. Jukebox Saturday night. We'll get into it shortly. With Tom Jones and the Art of Noise.
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0: 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And the result of our Eric Clapton Fight for Your Flashback. 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
0: 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And the result of our Eric Clapton Fight for Your Flashback. So enjoy the rest of your weekend. We'll see you on Tuesday.

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2: A max of 13 degrees in Canberra today, partly cloudy, no rain from the Capital Radio newsroom. Good morning. I'm Jeff Tyler. A 36-year-old New South Wales woman has been charged with possessing child abuse material after imagery was located at a Canberra photo printing business. James Wybrow reports.
3: On Wednesday afternoon, a woman allegedly attempted to print imagery at a Belconnen photo printing service, but due to a malfunction of the machinery, the woman was refunded her payment and left the store. However, staff at the store allegedly identified multiple child exploitation images that had failed to print after she left. Police were contacted, and after an investigation, a vehicle was stopped in Holt on Friday afternoon, and the woman was arrested and charged with one count of aggravated possession of child exploitation material. Investigations into the matter are continuing. James Wybrow, Capital Radio News.
2: Canberra will be commemorating Reconciliation Day tomorrow with an event on the lawns at John Dunmore Lang Place. Beginning at 10 a.m, the event will celebrate Aboriginal and Torres Strait Islander cultures, featuring activities that share truth, knowledge and healing. Selena Walker, former co-chair of the ACT Reconciliation Council, says it provides the community a chance for reconciliation.
4: It provides an opportunity to be able to talk, have those awkward conversations and discussions, you know, where learning and understanding happens, which is what true reconciliation actually is.
2: The ACT Greens has called for the New South Wales government to be invoiced for the cost of public schools in Canberra for students from across the border. The Labor government agreed to the proposal, with the next step being to determine exactly what the cost is. It's believed there were just under 1,000 New South Wales students enrolled in ACT public schools as of August last year. ACT Greens leader Joe Clay says it's time for our neighbours to cough up.
5: In education, we don't even get the New South Wales government funding, so we think it is time that we asked. And of course, as you know, like the ACT is this tiny little island in the middle of a much bigger state.
2: Victoria has faced its first Ebola scare in a decade. The state's response plan has swung into action for the first time after a man returned from an area near Uganda and the Democratic Republic of Congo, which is currently in the grip of an Ebola epidemic, with nearly 1,000 cases reported and more than 200 deaths. And Canberra dogs and their owners are invited to Hague Park to pour homage to the King of Rock, Elvis Presley, for Viva Paws Vegas. The event starts at 10 a.m. and features an Elvis tribute act, prizes for best dressed dogs and a gallery exhibition of King's own furry friends. Jennifer Ramsey from the City Renewal Authority says each month's event is a different theme.
6: And this one's theme is Viva Paws Vegas. So there's going to be lots of Vegas-themed activity, and I'm really looking forward to seeing some of the dog costumes because they're always really fun.
7: Sports update.
2: Well, the Brumbies have suffered a major setback in their Super Rugby title campaign, stunned by a 14-man Moana Pacifica side that pulled off a remarkable upset at Canberra Stadium. The defeat means Stephen Larkham's team will now travel to Wellington for a must-win qualifying final against the Hurricanes, who thrashed the Brumbies by 45 points when the sides met last month. In the AFL, wins to the Bulldogs defeating Collingwood 97 points to 93, the Dockers upsetting Brisbane 103 points to 78, and Sydney way too good for Richmond, 170 points to 56. Frio's on top of the ladder, the Swans are second. And NRL Storm too good for the Roosters, 18-4. West Tigers over the Bulldogs, 22-16. Newcastle defeating Parramatta, 28 points to 22. That's the latest from the Capital Radio Newsroom.
0: 2CA's four-day forecast for Canberra.
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2: Partly cloudy, no rain has been forecast, a top of 13 degrees. An overnight low of 1, then tomorrow a late shower or 2 and a top of 13 degrees. Tuesday showers have been forecast, a maximum of 13 degrees. Then showers on Wednesday and a top of 13 degrees.
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0: Forever Classic 70s Sunday morning, getting glam on for a Sunday. T-Rex and Metal Guru from the Slider album from 1972. The band was really under a lot of pressure to follow the success of the incredible Electric Warrior album. Thought they did pretty well with that one, as Britain and Australia and around the world was crushed by the excellence of T-Rextacy. All right, we're going to play the Buggles very soon, Forever Classic 70s Sunday morning. And I'm going to play a song that was actually released 9 days into the 70s, becoming one of the first hits of a brand new decade.
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0: Forever Classic 70s Sunday morning. Edison Lighthouse, Their Love Grows Where My Rosemary Goes. Released just 9 days into the 70s. It's actually named after a real lighthouse off the coast of Devon in the UK as well. Very cool. We'll get Maxine Nightingale soon and Sniffin' the Tears still to come on Forever Classic 70s Sunday morning.
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0: Victoria's health authorities remain on high alert after a man returned from an area near Uganda and the Democratic Republic of Congo, which is currently in the grip of an Ebola epidemic, nearly 1,000 cases reported and more than 200 deaths. He was transferred between two Melbourne hospitals after presenting with symptoms of the disease. Testing has now revealed he is not infected. Meantime, Victoria has also launched a diphtheria booster vaccination program after Australia's worst outbreak in decades, with one death and more than 230 cases recorded in Western Australia, South Australia, Queensland and the Northern Territory. Federal opposition leader Angus Taylor has vowed to undo Labor's tax break reforms, delivering a key address in Melbourne at the Liberal Party's Federal Council. He also reiterated promises to withdraw net zero commitments, reduce migration numbers, and end welfare for non-citizens. Contentious changes to the capital gains tax and negative gearing have now been introduced to Parliament under one bill. Mr. Taylor says the Prime Minister has drawn the battle lines with his tax reforms.
1: Anthony Albanese has started a war on aspiration, a war on the very essence of being Australian, a war on the soul of our nation. Friends, we're going to fight like hell and win this war.
0: A 36-year-old New South Wales woman has been refused bail after allegedly attempting to print child abuse material at a printing business. The woman appeared in the ACT Magistrates Court yesterday. She has not been identified to protect the alleged victim's identity. Prosecutor Susie Kim opposed bail and tendered documents to the court, while defence lawyer Peter Woodhouse challenged a police bail consideration form, describing it as full of impermissible speculation. The ACT government has announced its latest budget measure, this time allocating funding to improve the health and well-being of Aboriginal and Torres Strait Islander people in the capital. Funding will go towards perinatal mental health, boosting the health workforce, supporting the Housing Australia Future Fund, and strengthening oversight of justice system reforms. The government will hand down the full budget next month. And the RSPCA is reminding pet owners they have services available to help people in domestic violence situations. General Manager Troy Davies says more than 160 people have reached out in the past year for emergency boarding and care.
2: Some of the causal factors of people staying in bad relationships include, concerns around their pets. Pets are our family, of course, and many people would rather remain in danger and be separated from an animal that they love. So this program gives victim survivors that peace of mind.
3: Sports update.
0: NRL West Tigers have won a thriller against Canterbury in round 13. It was a courageous win over the Bulldogs 22-16 in front of over 17,000 fans at CommBank Stadium. It was a finals-like atmosphere as the Tigers raced out to an early 16-0 lead. After being relentlessly booed, Lachlan Galvin crossed with 12 minutes to go against his former team to set up a grandstand finish, but the home side held on for victory to snap a three-game losing streak. Wins also for Storm and the Knights. And AFL wins for the Western Bulldogs, Fremantle and Sydney, and Super Rugby, a shock loss for the Brumbies, going down to a 14-man Moana Pacifica at GIO Stadium, 21 points to 19. That's the latest from the Capital Radio Newsroom.
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0: Partly cloudy, no rain has been forecast, a top of 13 degrees. An overnight low of 1, then tomorrow a late shower or 2 and a top of 13 degrees. Tuesday showers have been forecast, a maximum of 13 degrees. Then showers on Wednesday and a top of 13 degrees.
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0: And speaking of Eric Clapton, the winner of our Eric Clapton Fight Your Flashback. 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

0: Forever Classic 70s Sunday morning in the summertime. I love the lore of this song. It was originally done by UK group Mungo Jerry in 1970, and then not long after they were at number one on the Australian charts, Aussie band The Mixtures covered it, did their own version, which replaced the original version, number one on the Australian charts. It was, in fact, number one for 6 weeks. The Mixtures version became the biggest selling Australian artist single in 1970. We are going to play Carly Simon soon and something off the Rod Stewart album, Atlantic Crossing. 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

0: 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Oh, it's got such a great feeling, that song, isn't it? Fantastic. I love it so much. Probably one of my favourites from Rod Stewart off the Atlantic Crossing album. Of course, Sailing. It is a cover version, though. It was originally done by the Sutherland Brothers and produced by Muff Winwood, who is the older brother of Steve Winwood. And they were both in the Spencer Davis group together. Black Feather is on the way, and the Steve Miller Band on Forever Classic 70s Sunday morning.
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8: Heading for a top of 13 degrees.

0: Park. Save Big Splash spokesperson Amelia Tatum says the action is about saving all of Big Splash, not just some features.
1: It was the most popular ACT petition in 30 years, which I think speaks volume. Mm-hmm. And that petition was signed for the protection of the 50-metre pool, but also the water slides and the shared lawn space. And those components as a whole make up Big Splash. So when everyone's been talking about saving Big Splash and how important Big Splash is to our community, we're talking about all of those features.
0: Plans to build a high-rise development in Hume Circle is progressing, with a draft to the National Capital Plan sent to the Minister for Territories, Christy McBain. The National Capital Authority released the consultation report May 27, which included changes based on community feedback. President of the Inner South Canberra Community Council, Colin Walters.
2: Two main reasons. Firstly, they haven't ruled out 15-storey tower blocks in an area where the locals don't want them and they're not really appropriate. And also, the residential area around Staffordshire Crescent is still included in this precinct, even though the NCA has said that they're not going to be affected.
0: New research from the University of Sydney has found scuba diving in the southeast of Asia is less environmentally sustainable than first thought. Researchers looking at the behaviour of divers across the Philippines and Indonesia found many were often damaging coral reefs unwittingly. Lead researcher Dr. Bing Lin says divers need to take better care.
3: When you're underwater, you really have to realise and recognise the fact that scuba diving is potentially a way in which you might be harming the environments that you're there to enjoy.
4: Petrol Price Watch. 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
0: And checking petrol prices around town, we've got unleaded $1.87 at the BP Nichols. It's $1.81.9 at the Shell Ready Express in Curtin and $1.76.7 at the Costco Canberra Airport.
4: Sports update.
0: The Bulldogs are challenging several referee decisions from their NRL game against the Titans, Canterbury losing 22-16, and the Tigers broke their three-game losing streak. Coach Cameron Seraldo expressed his frustration, especially about one offside call at the other end.
5: The more disappointing one was to go down the other end, someone's offside, takes out our fullback, then that's a try. What's worse, someone touching your foot or someone taking out your fullback and they score a try?
0: The Eels went down to the Knights 28-22. The Storm came out on top over the Roosters 18-4. The Swans defeated the Tigers in the AFL by 114 points at the SCG. Wins also for the Dockers and the Bulldogs. And the Waratahs went down to Western Force 31-25 in the Super Rugby. The Brumbies losing to Moana Pacifica. And that's the latest from the Capital Radio Newsroom.
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0: Partly cloudy, no rain has been forecast, a top of 13 degrees. An overnight low of 1, then tomorrow a late shower or 2 and a top of 13 degrees. Tuesday showers have been forecast, a maximum of 13 degrees. Then showers on Wednesday and a top of 13 degrees.
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0: And speaking of Eric Clapton, the winner of our Eric Clapton Fight for Your Flashback. So, have a great weekend, what's left of it. We'll see you on Tuesday morning.

0: Forever Classic 70s Sunday morning. They are such a vibe, aren't they? Chicago and Saturday in the Park. It's Kathy Den this morning. Still some great tunes to come on Forever Classic 70s Sunday morning. Going to be playing Fleetwood Mac and a disco hit that was a hit twice coming up on Forever Classic 70s Sunday morning.
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0: Forever Classic 70s Sunday morning. Vicky Sue Robinson got a Grammy nomination for that one. Turn the Beat Around from 1976. And then, of course, it became another big hit in 1994. Gloria Estefan does an absolutely killer version of that. And it's one of those songs where forever and ever I thought the words were turn the beat around, love to hear the passion. It's love to hear percussion. Wild Cherry is still to come. Boney M as well as we wind down Forever Classic 70s Sunday morning.
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12: A max of 13 degrees in Canberra today, partly cloudy, no rain. From the Capital Radio Newsroom, good morning. I'm Jeff Tyler. A 36-year-old New South Wales woman has been charged with possessing child abuse material after imagery was located at a Canberra photo printing business. James Wybrow reports.
13: On Wednesday afternoon, a woman allegedly attempted to print imagery at a Belconnen photo printing service, but due to a malfunction of the machinery, the woman was refunded her payment and left the store. However, staff at the store allegedly identified multiple child exploitation images that had failed to print after she left. Police were contacted, and after an investigation, a vehicle was stopped in

0: a chance to come together.
1: Provides an opportunity to be able to talk, have those awkward conversations and discussions, you know, where learning and understanding happens, which is what true reconciliation actually is.
0: The ACT Greens has called for the New South Wales government to be invoiced for the cost of ACT public school education for students from across the border. It's believed there were just under 1,000 New South Wales students enrolled in public schools here as of last year. ACT Greens leader Joe Clay says it's time for our neighbours to cough up.
2: In education, we don't even get the New South Wales government funding, so we think it is time that we asked. And of course, as you know, like the ACT is this tiny little island in the middle of a much bigger state. We're so happy to have New South Wales kids in our schools. It is fantastic that we've got that diversity, but we really do need their government to be paying their way.
0: Victoria has faced its first Ebola scare in a decade. The state's response plan has swung into action for the first time after a man returned from an area near Uganda and the Democratic Republic of Congo, which is currently in the grip of an Ebola epidemic, which with nearly 1,000 cases reported and more than 200 deaths. And Canberra dogs and their owners are invited to Hague Park to pour homage to the King of Rock, Elvis Presley, for Viva Paws Vegas. The event starts at 10 a.m. and features an Elvis tribute act, prizes for best dressed dogs and a gallery exhibition.
3: Each month we have a different theme, and this one's theme is Viva Paws Vegas. So there's going to be lots of Vegas-themed activity, and I'm really looking forward to seeing some of the dog costumes because they're always really fun.
0: Jennifer Ramsey from the City Renewal Authority there.
4: Sports update.
0: The Brumbies have suffered a major setback in their Super Rugby title campaign, stunned by a 14-man Moana Pacifica side that pulled off a remarkable upset at Canberra Stadium 21-19. The defeat means Stephen Larkham's team will now travel to Wellington for a must-win qualifying final against the Hurricanes. In the AFL, wins to the Bulldogs defeating Collingwood, the Dockers upsetting Brisbane, Sydney way too good for Richmond, Freo's on top of the ladder, the Swans are second, and NRL, Storm too good for Roosters, 18-14, West Tigers over the Bulldogs and Newcastle defeating Parramatta. And PSG have claimed back-to-back Champions League titles with a 4-3 penalty shootout win over Arsenal following a 1-1 draw after extra time. And that's the latest from the Capital Radio Newsroom.
5: 2CA's four-day forecast for Canberra.
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0: Partly cloudy, no rain has been forecast. A top of 13 degrees in Canberra today. Got an overnight low of 1. Tomorrow, late showers, 13. 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

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And I'm going to do that for you in just a moment after some David Bowie.

Forever Classic TCA doing a 30-minute music marathon for you right now. 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Oh, Love and John Paul Young are in the air and on the way for you really soon. Something Sensational from INXS's Kick album on the way after Blondie on 2CR.

0: A little bit of JPY on Canberra's Forever Classic 2CA. Hello, Tim here for you Sunday. Hope the long weekend has been an okay one for you so far. Isn't it great to know that, well, if you do have the day off tomorrow, that you've got the day off tomorrow. Oh, listen, my humble apologies and my thoughts are with you if you are one of the weekend warriors who is working across the weekend, keeping Canberra, keeping Australia running. And wouldn't you know it, if you are off tomorrow and you're thinking of going to some of the Reconciliation Day stuff that's going on, looks like we might have a shower or two. I don't think that's going to stop me from going and checking some stuff out, like Casey Donovan is always good live and she's part of the entertainment lineup. I've got some Tom Petty on the way for you in just a moment, and hot stuff from Donna Summer on the way too.
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0: And speaking of Eric Clapton, the winner of our Eric Clapton Fight Your Flashback. So, have a great weekend, what's left of it. We'll see you on Tuesday morning.

0: amazing Eric Clapton. Did you know that Eric Clapton is the only person so far to be inducted into the Rock and Roll Hall of Fame 3 times with Cream, with the Yardbirds, as a solo artist? The man is a living legend, and you could be seeing him live in Chicago. $5,000 spending money, return airfares, tickets to the show, of course, and just the experience of a lifetime, really. We're into it as of Tuesday after the long weekend. Listen for the cue to call, starting in breakfast with Holmesy and Jem, and right across the day. Get yourself on that standby list and closer to winning this amazing trip. Thanks to Right Way Curtains and Blinds and the Luxaflex Warm Your Home Winter Sale, which is on now. Brian Adams on the way for you next.
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0: 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We are the home of 30-minute music marathons in Canberra. Phil Collins on the way pretty soon before he gets inducted into the Rock and Roll Hall of Fame later on this year. Rob Palmer's coming up too.
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7: A max of 13 degrees in Canberra today, partly cloudy, no rain from the Capital Radio Newsroom. Good morning, I'm Jeff Tyler. 3 a.m. this morning, ACT fire and rescue crews were called to a house fire on Clift Crescent in Richardson. When crews arrived, the home was already significantly damaged. Firefighters were able to bring the blaze under control, but not before extensive damage was done to the property. Police have since declared the fire suspicious and a forensic examination of the scene will now take place as part of the investigation. Anyone with information about the incident is urged to contact Crime Stoppers. Victoria's health authorities remain on high alert after a man returned from an area near Uganda and the Democratic Republic of Congo, which is currently in the grip of an Ebola epidemic, with nearly 1,000 cases reported and more than 200 deaths. He was transferred between two Melbourne hospitals after presenting with symptoms of the disease. Testing has now revealed he is not infected. Meantime, Victoria has also launched a diphtheria booster vaccination program after Australia's worst outbreak in decades, with one death and more than 230 cases recorded in WA, South Australia, Queensland and the Northern Territory. Federal opposition leader Angus Taylor has vowed to undo Labor's tax break reforms, delivering a key address in Melbourne at the Liberal Party's Federal Council. He also reiterated promises to withdraw net zero commitments, reduce migration numbers, and end welfare for non-citizens. Contentious changes to the capital gains tax and negative gearing have now been introduced to Parliament under one bill. Mr. Taylor says the Prime Minister has drawn the battle lines with his tax reform.
8: Anthony Albanese has started a war on aspiration, a war on the very essence of being Australian, a war on the soul of our nation.